0: mercifully.
1: Yes, and neither would you, Derek, this star nonsense.
0: Yes, yes.
1: No, it is it.
0: I'm sure of it.

a band called Caius. This is their bass player, Scott Reeder. And this is a Caius song called Demon Cleaner.

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Hey, tell this boy. Hey, you gotta go all out every time, boy. You can't be representing like that. Check out these boys right here. They gonna go all out. Like you supposed to.

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0: 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And her is just my fantasy. 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It's all right.
1: And cut.

next visit, don't forget, a psychiatrist is on duty 24 hours a day in the blue room, just up in the parking garage. Drink plenty of water when you take these. Now you can relax and return to your job.

We want to thank you so much for keeping this alive here in Phoenix. And as always, we will come back and do this again, I swear to fucking God. We only have one more fucking song for you. But it is the new international fucking anthem. I want you to sing it because we are alive. We are free. We are all.

said, I hear the best thing to do is feed them to pigs. You've got to starve the pigs for a few days, then the sight of a chopped up body will look like curry to a piss head. You've got to shave the heads of your victims and pull the teeth out for the sake of the pig's digestion. You could do this afterwards, of course, but you don't want to go sipping from the pigs, you know, do you? They will go through bone like butter. You need at least 16 pigs to finish the job in one sitting, so be wary of any man who keeps a pig farm. They will go through a body that weighs 200 pounds in about 8 minutes. That means that a single pig could consume 2 pounds of uncooked flesh every minute. Hence the expression, as greedy

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Personified in this case by a honorable character.

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And another child grows up to be somebody you just love to burn. Mom loves the both of them. You see, it's in the blood. Both kids

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Hey, nobody wants to blow. Nobody wants to be left out. You can't leave 'cause your heart is there, but you can't stay 'cause you've been somewhere else. You can't cry 'cause you look broke down.

might as well get it home. Buy tickets for the very next show. Are you kidding?

Cursor is an AI editor with a built-in coding agent. This agent runs inside what's called a harness, which is made up of three things. First are the instructions that you give to the model, so the system prompt or any rules that guide its behavior. The second are the tools that you provide to the model, so maybe to edit files or to search your code base or to run terminal commands. And the third is the model that the harness uses. So you get a pick as a user between many different frontier models inside of Cursor.

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1: I'm a project manager. My ClickUp looks like this.
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big part of what makes Cursor agents in the cloud effective is that the models have their own computers, and they can test their changes and build software just like a human can. If you could not use the software that you were building, you would probably not build very good software. It's really important that the model is able to actually use that software, see how it looks, click the buttons, and move through the software, both for providing the demo to you at the end, but also for experimenting with different paths and different ways to accomplish the goal that you set for it.

0: look at that father. There he is.
1: Yeah.
0: Old rocking chair got the father.
1: I sure is beat.
0: You can't lay by inside.
1: Can't even pick that up no more.
0: I ain't got no water, father.
1: Well, you better start running.
0: You're gonna tan my hide.
1: You said it.
0: You can't get from this cabin.
1: No, I done been wise.
0: No, father, but you ain't going nowhere. You sitting here grabbing.
1: Yeah.
0: You're grabbing. The flies round the old rocking chair.
1: It sure is bothersome.
0: Rocking chair. Remember old Aunt Harriet?
1: Yeah, long in heaven she be, gay. Let's see.
0: There up in heaven she be.
1: I hope.
0: Oh, fetch me.